Australia is well placed after day three of their first test against South Africa in Durban. Australia is none for 33 in its second innings and leads by 139 runs. Matt Renshaw scored 190 to lead Australia to 390 in its first innings. In response, South Africa was dismissed for 284. Now to weather, partly cloudy in Mugajin, Brisbane with a top of 31, 35 with late showers on Gadigal Country, Sydney, whilst 27 with a shower or two on Ngunnawal and Ngambri Country, Canberra. There's also a chance for an afternoon storm. 19 with showers in Nam, Melbourne, and showers increasing in Nipaluna, Hobart with a max of 17, partly cloudy and 19 in Tandanya, Adelaide, sunny and 24 degrees in Borlu, Perth, and mostly sunny in Yarramulla, Darwin with a top of 35. And that's been the latest from NIRS News.

0: Kurisapa German Sepalao, Nangunel back in my arms, Spawn Brisan Puye Patona Raimis Galpa now. 28 minutes Alia by Tayama in Tenangung, Bakai Kurisapa game people, Palbidada Butanua, Tishiko, King, Atman Lakao, Klavikino Nangai, the Kalmel Tan Raidi now, Sepao, Senabiao, Precopao, Michini Yapa.
1: My name is Tishku King, folks call me Tish like a fish, and I'm a proud Pukulon woman from Pukulon Nation from the island of Lotharing on the Moon Camp. And my matriarchy is through the Muslim family, but I have blood connection through my father's side, patriot side of patriarchy side through. Three families are the Armat Tamoy owners. And the organization that I'm representing is Just Futures Collab. And Just Futures Collab is a collaborative giving circle pulling resources to private jobs, which is bring money and power to Aboriginal and Torres Strait Islander people on the front lines of climate change.
0: Tishko, you're joining me from Fiji. And it's the last day today, so tell us what's been, what are some of the conversations that's been drumming up over there?
1: That's a really great question, and you're right. I'm here, I'm in the city of Nandi, Vetuluru, the island, the big island of Fiji. And I'm here at Precop, 3COP31, with a focus of understanding and listening to the conversations and the ambition of heads of nation states about how we can protect and keep in reach of 1.5 degrees, whether that's through supporting in climate finance vehicles, which is what Just Futures Collab is addressing, or if that's through just transition, electrification, and how we can shift our dependency on diesel towards more renewable and clean energy, as well as how we go from ambition, nation states, and go actually implementing the policy so that we can ensure that we don't overshoot 1.5 of what the science and research says. Because right now, we have reached 7 of the 9 planetary boundaries and have reached tipping points. And we know that communities in the Torres Strait Islands are already feeling and bearing the brunt of climate impact. And I know that each island has those different challenges. I've been attending the United Nations Framework Convention on Climate Change since 2021, which was held in Glasgow in Scotland. Now, the reason for this platform is that it is an international environmental treaty that was adopted in 1992 to combat the dangerous human interference with the climate system. That's the probably technical language, but it was more to show that, to highlight that impacts, the human impacts on our environment, and actually how we can reverse the damage that human consumption, especially like big fossil fuel industries or plastic industries, have damaged our natural ecosystems. And I can say that I have seen some progress in this sort of, you know, the United Nations, like this platform is for heads of state. So it's really for, you know, people in government that are prime ministers or high-level delegates. And it wasn't really made for civil society. But there has been, you know, over the years, there has been more representation of civil society and non-government organizations to be able to amplify and highlight the challenges that communities are facing, and actually the industries that are being harmful and perpetuating the challenges that we exist today. What was so important from when I first attended in Glasgow was that fossil fuels was the first time that these heads of state actually put in the text and said that fossil fuels are actually part of the problem now. This the climate challenge that many low-lying island populations like Zelandes is facing. In terms of the progress since then, I think my opinion is that there has been progress, but we still have a far way to go. And that's because in our country, in Australia, we continue to see Australia approve and extend fossil fuel projects like coal and gas projects on our relatives on Aboriginal country, that is not only harmful to culture and country, but the impact of those emissions are in, you know, heating up the earth more, which is creating the Antarctic and Arctic ecosystems to bear the heat, which is creating ice sheet melt, creating seas to rise. And the more that we approve those projects, the more that there's going to be heat. And so, I think that while there's been progress within the platform itself, we still have a long and far way to go. And that's probably why I'm here today, and why it's so beautiful to be in Nandi here in Fiji, because over those years, what I have seen is the people of the Pacific and low-lying island populations like the Caribbean and the Torres Strait Islands that have been influencing and working together with stakeholders or sharing their stories and leading. And they've been calling for the fight to stay within 1.5 degrees within warming, because if we get to 2 degrees, we're going to see seas rise higher. We're going to see more cyclones happen longer and faster. We're going to see our trade winds come and last longer, which is not going to be good for crops there in the eastern islands. For when plants are trying to grow, ocean acidification, we're seeing reef systems change because the ocean is absorbing all of that heat, which means we're having ocean acidification and oxygen loss, which means our reef systems are able to, they've got algal blooms, or we've got more, crown of thorns starfish in those areas.
0: Yeah.
1: Which means that we need more money to create ways and programs to be able to clear that. And then we aren't able to, we've got seagrass beds that are disintegrating from marine heat waves, which means our dugong populations are relocating, which means they're our totems. And they're relocating because then they've got no food to eat, which means it's harmful not only to our people, but to our whole kinship and relationship with the ocean.
0: Lastly, the COP, pre-COP that you've attended in Fiji, what do you want to tell the listeners from that trip, Loyo, with regards to something that really stood out for you from this meeting?
1: Do you know what really stood out to me, Amma? Was this year was the first time, when I started in Glasgow, I was the only Torres Strait Islander. This year, we had 14 Torres Strait Island people of Zelandes be in the first time ever in the United Nations Climate Conference. That was the largest, that is the largest delegation of our people together in one space. And it was just my heart, and I think, the mana that we bring to be able to see that, it's just really powerful and incredible. Not just grassroots communities and the divisions from the Alpha Islands, it was also we had TSEC representatives, we had GBK representatives, and I think what was really important was to see the different stakeholders and grassroots communities come together with a shared purpose of fight and protect our island home and our culture and protect communities and amplify our voices. Because one of the powerful things is that while we're here in Fiji, Australia is the head of negotiations. And so we wanted to raise our voice, stand in solidarity with our relatives here in the Pacific, and show that we too are fighting. It's not just our relatives in the Pacific Ocean that are bearing the brunt of climate change. It's your own backyard, Australia government. And so we just wanted to have a clear message that we're here and that we're standing strong and the ocean is rising, but so are we.
0: Too deadly. Too deadly now. I said that's supposed to be the last question, but something just came to my mind. And Auntie Jen is going to ask you this question. I saw some of the reports coming out of Fiji with our deadly flags on that Greenpeace vessel, that boat. Oh my goodness, that is a hair-raising to see us there in the international conversation on this very important topic for communities, Bloyumi.
1: Yesterday, we were able to join the Greenpeace flotilla action that went from one of the villages here, and we went via a traditional buffer, the Vitinialo, which was just so incredibly important, you know, voyager society in Pacific Island culture and nation. And we were able, all the Torres Strait Islanders were able to jump on that boat with other Pacific relatives and stand strong for the message to keep 1.5 alive. And so you're right, see our flag on that bucket was important, and I think that I just wanted to highlight that is from the incredible work from Our Islands, Our Home, who have been working together with the Voyager Society over here, using skill sharing and building relationships as Malayese there in Lusig builds a traditional canoe to highlight the voices and stories of people of Zen and Kes. And so they raised our flag next to theirs, and in solidarity with people of West Papua, Aboriginal relatives, the Maori people, and Fiji. It brought me to tears, because we are, it's one ocean, one voice, and that's what we wanted to share. You know, to leaders and the high level delegates, that we, let's go from ambition to implementation, and let's have action to ensure that all people can remain on their homelands for community, for culture, and country.
0: Tishko, look, Mina Bigesogar for you for taking time out. What's next for you before we go finish?
1: Yeah, so what's next for me? I will be meeting with some political leaders next week during the Canberra sitting, and I'm the closing keynote for the Indigenous Wellbeing Conference. But I will be preparing towards Turkey in COP, the second part of the conference, to continue to highlight the severe gap of climate finance. And so the work that I do, Just Futures Co-Level, is addressing that issue, because people here in Australia, we can't access those funding mechanisms. And so the work there, Just Futures Co-Level, after we've gone and visited some of the winners from our grants, we're now going to try and open a next round before monsoon, wet season, so that families are wanting to sort of address some of the adaptation programs or problems on their island home. There's some resources coming out. We hope to launch that in November, just before Christmas, so then they're ready and prepared. And then, you know, continue to work together with everyday people on mainland Australia to pull resources and redirect them to Senator Kess and the MPA.
0: Ah, oh, too good. Look, if families one day contact you, regarding some of the work you do within Just Futures, what are the best ways all can contact you there?
1: So, best way is probably if you don't have socials like Instagram, the best place is on the website, justfuturescollab.org.au, one word. But if you have Instagram, then go to Just Futures Collab and you'll be able to find us. I'll also send you this, just if you wanted to also share it.
0: Yes, please.
1: Maybe like on the radio, or if there's like a little space in the Taurus News, I can just put in. If you want more information, I can share my direct email to you, because I'd be more than happy to have a chat and talk about this. And if anyone's just wanting support for grants, you know, I'm here. The Free Quiz Collab exists to help support communities. So we'll just, sorry that we're not on Facebook yet.
0: So therefore, Tishko King, for joining us. Small update there again, just in case you plan to be listening to that interview.

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Broadcasting all over the sea country, including the Eastern Isles, where Sani, Kamat, Blomer, Erub, and Ugar. Broadcasting all over the sea country, including the Eastern Isles, where Sani, Kamat, Blomer, Erub, and Ugar. This

shine. 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

Cause only good is one, yeah. 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

against all others, from the east to the west, as we ask the question, who's the best? 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

Father, assist us through this eventide. We offer our prayers to you. 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On this day, let us be protected. 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As we are sleeping in repose, give us your mercy so we can be obedient.

Hi, my name is Patrick Mills. Just wanted to say a big thank you to Radio 4MW for making things possible on air.

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I thought I'd done too many wrongs, sung too many songs to be sleeping.

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1: On Radio Forum W Sports Show this afternoon, I'd like to welcome back Bala NJ, a.k.a. Neville Johnson, with some sports roundup, local sports roundup, as well as the NRL roundup for the weekend. But Bala NJ, how you going?
2: Hey, couple good, Sylvia. How are things? Hope you've had a deadly Monday. You know, Mondays are a little bit, you know, slow to get going. But, you know, of course, we get it done. And, we had a good weekend of rugby league. Actually, last week was really good, of course, with the Origin. A few upsets in the NRL. But, always good to come on and have a yarn with you on Yumi Radio Station.
1: Okay, well, local sports, good to see Island Rooster, Kaiwalagal Rugby League Island Rooster Cup Challenge kick off over the weekend. Unfortunately, I didn't make it down, but I believe you were there.
2: Hey, that's it. We were there, in your absence, went down, and a bit of eyes and ears for the sports show there. But no, it was a wonderful day, kicking off, of course, this year's Kaiwalaga Rugby League men's competition. The round one kicked off on the weekend. It was really, really good. Wonderful conditions down there at Ken Brown Oval. The two games, of course, kicking off with the Roosters up against the Knights. Roosters had a really good win there against the Knights, 60 points to nil. They look like they were really prepared. They look fit. They look organized, the boys from the Rooster side there. And the Knights, I think, we just need to get a bit more training under their belt. And, they were certainly, competitive here and there, but lots to work on for the Knights. But the Roosters look really, really good in that first game, Sylvia.
1: That's good. And the second game?
2: Yeah, the second game, of course, the new competition in the new competition for this year. No Mulga Tigers in this year's KRL competition, it saw the opportunity opening up for the Narapai brothers to re-enter the competition 20 years after their last time sighted in the local competition here, and they took on Suburbs. The Suburbs looked really, really good as well. A very well drilled lineup, and they got the win there. Suburbs 56 points to 4. A good outing there. A little bit scratchy for the first game. It's of course a six game competition before they go into finals footy. It's a modified competition, but shout out to all those players and also the KRL for getting that one finally up and running. The Oval looked good out there. All painted up and all ready to go. So looking forward to the remaining five rounds of the KRL season. We'll keep you updated here with weekly score updates from the local competition.
1: And that's every 2 weeks, with this challenge.
2: Yeah. So there's a week break, and then they'll be back again. I don't know what the date is, but certainly 2 weeks from now. And that'll see the teams flip over, if you like, and the Knights will take on Narapai Brothers, and also the Roosters will play Suburbs. So 2 weeks time, get an opportunity for get some more training under the belt, some more fitness, some more combinations happening, and I'm sure the crowd will be out there to support all four teams in a couple of weeks' time.
1: And it was really good to see the crowd down there since the Touch Football Carnival.
2: Yumi local sport. It's a part of, the fabric these days is to have that. We've got the juniors playing, of course, on the Friday evenings down at Ken Brown Oval. So there's always plenty of action over the course of Friday and also Saturday. And now that the men's competition has kicked off on the Saturday, we'll have Saturday football, regular Saturday football for the next few, for the next couple of months, really, with this KRL competition kicking off. It was good.
1: Okay, so for the local update there on our local rugby league.
2: Just a quick shout out as well to the officials, the officials from the QRL up here, and a big shout out to Thomas Loban as well for organising all of that. They are looking for some volunteers, so if you're interested in coming along and doing the referees course or the league safe or getting out on running the touch judge or the lines as well. So they're looking for community volunteers as well in that space as well. So to ensure that we can share the workload around for the officiating side of the KRL. So yes, if you're interested, contact Thomas Loban. If you're interested as well in for the officiating. Moving forward.
1: Okay, so in regards to the NRL and of course State of Origin.
2: Yeah. Oh, hey, like, you know, it happens all the time. You know, and when it comes to the club games, sometimes there's a few little bit of, you know, I guess interesting results, but there certainly were a couple of upsets. I think there was it's quite confident to say that there was a few upsets over the course of the weekend. The winners, of course, kicked off on Friday with this one here was probably the first upset, probably set the tone for the weekend, with the Sharks getting up against the Manly side. That was a bit of an upset there. Parramatta, they played pretty well on the Saturday. They went down to the Knights, but they played pretty well, the Eels there. The Knights moving into fourth spot. This one was an upset, I think. The West Tigers, they hadn't been going pretty well. They haven't been going well lately, but they got up against the Bulldogs. And then, of course, this one was probably the first upset, really, that was, probably wasn't seen coming. The Storm hadn't been playing well, but they got up against the Roosters on Saturday, 18 points to 4 at Amy Park. And then the big one on Sunday, Sylvia, the Dragons, the Mighty Red V, they got their first win for the year. Congratulations to them. They got up 30 points to 26 over the Broncos. What'd you make of that one?
1: too deadly, sorry, but that was surprising though, you know.
2: Yeah, definitely. And we had said on the show previously, if you remember, that, you know, at some stage the Dragons are gonna beat somebody. And it just happens to be that it was their nemesis, I guess, from the early 90s grand finals. They got up against the Broncos. Broncos look all right, though. I think they're stronger now with Payne Haas and Walsh back in the lineup there. So they finished strongly, but yeah, just left it a little bit too late. Down in Canberra, GIO Stadium yesterday, the Canberra Raiders, they clicked back into gear with a good solid win over the Cowboys, 26 points to 12 down there in Canberra. And then the game of the round, which was always going to be the game of the round, 1v2 on the ladder. The Penrith Panthers up against the Warriors, 20 points to 18, and a couple of little bit of controversy there, here and there. But I thought, the Panthers did really, really well, and they sit alone on the top of the ladder now. Your guys, the Panthers.
1: Yeah, but that was a nail-biting game anyway, in the end.
2: It was like a small finals game as well. It was very intense. The Panthers did really, really well, and they sit alone on the top of the ladder now. Your guys, the Panthers.
1: Yeah, but that was a nail-biting game anyway, in the end.
2: It was like a small finals game as well. It was very intense, wasn't it?

going up there, 12 points to 4 over Queensland. We then tried hard, but the Blues just a little bit too good this year. Going up there, 12 points to 4 over Queensland. We then tried hard, but the Blues just a little bit too good this year.

Good afternoon, welcome back to the Drive Show here on Radio from W1260. I am here, Balaluki Ipla, host, from 4 till 6 here this afternoon. And we got some good tracks and employee community announcements as well. Stay tuned and enjoy.

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Good afternoon and welcome back to The Drive Show, second hour here on radio from W1260. Yeah, me and Balaluki, host from 5 till 6. 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

More good tracks setting people away here on the second hour of The Drive Show. We are well over the halfway mark now, coming up to the top of the hour. 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

It was just like magic when your hips came crashing. There were fires burning and my hands learning to paint with passion. It was planets meeting, it was synced up breathing.

And this will come to the end of my shows for today. Thank you for keeping me company. From myself and the team, we hope you have a great rest of your evening. And I'll see you back here same time, same station with The Drive Show.

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It's something higher. I mean, it's not where we are dealing with the reality of what's going to happen. It's something higher than man's own personal little vexation and pride self. This is something where no man can stop, because all nation are going to gather and all nation are going to say yes, right. And some plenty will die, you know. But there is people who daily will want it and no says for them one, which is the truth, the right to live, you know. Which when you take the right to live is to have the right vibe. The right vibe comes from Rasta.

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1: Baby, you blow my mind, blow my mind. I wanna make a love to you, baby.
0: But when it comes to Torres Strait traditional, and Torres Strait contemporary, you can go past Radio 4 MW or 1260 AM.

talking about no roots in the land. 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

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Just say I'm sorry. 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

man. 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
1: She's a good girl. She's daddy's favorite. You set her out and let you know she's good at school. She's never truant. She can speak French and I think she's fluent.

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It's the voice of the Torres Strait.

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1: Baby, you blow my mind, blow my mind. I wanna make a love to you, baby.
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0: Good morning, Harrison Peterson here from NIRS News, coming to you from the lands of the Yuggera and Turrbal peoples. Requesting more work flexibility to meet cultural and family care responsibilities is a career killer for Indigenous women. A new study has found First Nations women in their 40s and 50s face one of the biggest gaps between the flexibility they need and what they're actually given among Australian workers. Professor Noreen Young from the University of Technology, Sydney, says it's hard for First Nations women to get the working arrangements they need.
1: Flexibility not being made available to our women, and to them being treated with suspicion and scrutiny when they do seek it. What was also reported was that it's a career killer. So long term, if you want to do flexible work, they're not going to take you seriously.
0: The eSafety Commission can't block a live-streamed execution out of the US. The Trump administration has announced the execution of former US Army psychiatrist Nidal Hassan will be broadcast. Hassan will be killed by a firing squad at Fort Hood military base. In 2009, Hassan killed 14 people and injured 30 others during an attack on the same base. Australia's eSafety Commission says it will be up to the platforms to block footage of the live stream. Senator Murray Watt has told the ABC he's appalled by the Trump administration's decision.
2: I just find the idea of a public streaming of a firing squad execution absolutely disgusting. When I first heard that this was being proposed, I couldn't believe that it was real. I think all Australians, would agree that this is a very distressing thing to have publicised. And of course, Australia's had a long-standing public and bipartisan position against the death penalty in any country.
0: The US government is facing criticism following a raid on a Democratic congresswoman. Details and other stories after this.
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0: In US news, Democrat leaders have vowed to deliver full accountability from the US Department of Justice and Homeland Security following a raid on a congresswoman's home. US federal agents conducted a raid on Somali-born congresswoman and Democrat Ilhan Omar. Media outlet Fox News is reporting the raid was part of a criminal investigation looking into immigration paperwork filed by Omar's late father when she was a child. Ms. Omar says the raid was part of President Donald Trump's repeated attempts to intimidate her. Democrat leaders have issued a joint statement saying the raid of Ms. Omar's home is deeply disturbing and raises serious questions about the continued corrupt weaponization of the federal government. It's Indigenous Peoples Day over in the US. The day was created as an alternative to Columbus Day to celebrate the proud history of the country's native groups and to highlight their ongoing fight for sovereignty and struggles with colonization. Indigenous rights leader Leonard Peltier has told Democracy Now! What the day means to him.
5: We want our freedom. Indigenous Day is another day for us to express these feelings, to let the world know that we're still here and we're going to stay here. You're not going to get rid of us.
0: And now moving to today's weather forecast, late showers and a possible thunderstorm for Mugajin, Brisbane, with a top of 31, 22 and showers on Gadigal Country, Sydney, while it's 20 with a shower or two on Ngunnawal and Ngambri Country, Canberra. 15 with showers in Nam, Melbourne, and showers in Nipaluna, Hobart with a max of 13. A top of 19 and cloudy in Tandenya, Adelaide, sunny and 29 degrees in Borley, Perth, and a possible afternoon shower in Garamilla, Darwin with a top of 34 degrees. And if you have a story or news tip to send our way, or if there's something happening in your community that you want to let us know about, you can always send an email to news@nirs.org.au. or send us a message on Facebook, Instagram, or LinkedIn. And that's been the latest from NIRS News.

And of course, if you've been out and about on the road, good on you. And I hope you're enjoying your cuppa or your breakfast this going time. How lovely. And good morning to you if you're joining us from your workplace or heading off to work this going time. Great to be keeping you company here on this Tuesday morning, 13th Bloor October.

checking out our weather forecast and tide times now. If you are planning to head out and about today, and of course this one being issued by the Bureau of Meteorology and Willy Weather, looking at the forecast show for TI and the Inner Islands. So we are expecting sunny weather today, top temperature 25. Now the Torres Strait waters, you get east to southeasterly winds at 15 to 29.

0: Spots, seas and swells reaching up to about a meter and a half just west of Cape York, but mostly sunny throughout the Torres Strait region. Looking down the northern peninsula area, they're mostly sunny with a chance of some showers there near the east coast, and you get easterly winds at 15 to 25 knots, top temperature there between 33 to 38. Looking down the northeastern Gulf, now the Gulf is expecting easterly winds at 10 to 15 knots, reaching up to 20 knots offshore there north of Cullen Pointia this morning, and then dropping down to about 10 knots later on this afternoon. For the Gulf region, mostly sunny down that way. Cairns expecting a shower or two, top temperature 24. Checking out the tide times for your TIN, the Inner Islands. Now, TIN Hammond tide is coming up the sky in time around about 1:40 p.m. today, a high tide of 2.48 meters. That tide will drop about 4:45 down to 2.23 meters and then come up again this evening about 6 p.m. to 2.26 meters. Horn Island also expecting a high tide about 10 past 1 today. That'll be 2.37 meters. That tide could drop at 9 p.m. this evening down to 1.56 meters and then come up again about 10 past 11 this evening to 1.64 meters for Horn Island. Friday and Goods expecting a high tide about 8:15 this morning. That'll be 2.69 meters. That tide could drop just after 1:30 today down to 2.16 meters, then come up again about 6:30 this evening to 2.91 meters for Friday and Goods. Prince of Wales also expecting a high tide about 7:40 this morning. That'll be 3.24 meters. That tide will drop about 1:20 today down to 2.39 meters. Then come up again about 6:15 this evening to 3.37 meters. That's our weather forecast and tide times. We've been issued by the Bureau of Meteorology and Willie Weather.
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All the way from Webadu, King Kadu there with Kwesa Kura. What a great song there, singing about the Japanese pearl divers that been come work in the Torres Strait. The first wave came around about the late 1800s and into about 1940s there. And of course, that's what make the region multicultural as well, because them Japanese divers, of course, been marry into families here in the region. And we have about the sixth and seventh generation of Japanese descendants. So big hello. Hello and good morning, Gar, to all them Japanese families who live in the region here as well. As we cruise here on the Brekkie Boat, great to be keeping Yupla company if you've just joined me. Sylvia Tabuya with Yupla up until 9 o'clock this morning on this Tuesday morning, 13th day of October already, just like that. Oh my goodness, we're in the middle of the month of October. We're certainly counting down the weeks and the days till Christmas. But anyway, if you are celebrating your very, very special day today, happy birthday to you. And of course, happy anniversary as well. And of course, good morning as well to all our residents, elders and staff. They're around where Star of the Sea home. And of course, big hello and good morning to all the patients and staff. They're down where TI Hospital, as well as they're over where Bamaga Hospital. A little bit of Black Image Band here on the Brekkie Boat, singing about our beautiful land and sea.

0: a funeral notice here for the late Mr. Sam Olandi Pearson. 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More details will be given at a later date.
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The late Annie Rita Mills here on Radio 4MW Sabaraki Boat. Log on there as we head up to about 20 minutes away from 8 o'clock. And of course, as we sit down at the back of Queensland Mental Health Week, which went straight into World Mental Health Day, which was October 10 there. Just a reminder, Garifal families, the outside web bar, we got the men's health check happening this week, and of course it'll start 9 in the morning till 4 p.m. You can find them there at the community hall, and if you do go along for the checkup there, you go be able to get into a draw to win yourself a deadly fishing polo shirt. They usually give away them ones during them health check for them plus. So make sure you go and check them out. Big hello and good morning to Balamario Asan and the crew there. Of course, very busy, very busy delivering a lot of them health checks on the outer islands. So families, been a good opportunity, especially if you don't have a regular checkup. And as you misabe, you know, it is important to look after our health and well-being, and proper important that we have regular health checks. So we sabe what I'm going on with our bodies so that we can fix our body, blue yumi. And that's what these health checks are about. So don't miss out, Gar families, the webadu, especially all your men folks, Gar. Head on down to the community hall, and they're having their men's health check there this week from 9 in the morning till 4 p.m. Great to be keeping you for company if you've just joined me, and of course welcoming our listeners tuning in from Mare in the East to Boigu in the West. And good morning to you if you're joining us from them five communities there, or the NPA region, and of course Yawe Kaiwalaga region. And good morning to you if you're joining us through Radio 4MW's app. We're heading to the Happy Isles of Solomon. A little bit of Shaziman here to get you going on this Tuesday morning.

0: Igadate Claimaya for the tombstone unveiling, blow the late Reverend Pili Waigana and late Mrs. Dora Waigana, Ni Wallet. This one will be held on Friday, 20th Blore, November 2026, there where Saibai Island. Invitations to follow. We also have a date claimer for the tombstone unveiling ceremony, blow the late Mrs. Beryl Gaiba Chris, Ni Annaba. This one will be held on the 21st floor, November 2026, Yahweh TI. Invitations to follow. For more information, you can contact Mr. Tutor Chris on 0439-065258 or Miss Daisy Annaba on 0458-240-516.
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1: A!
2: Well, it is kind of a King Carter morning here on this first hour of the Brekkie Boat. If you've just joined me, great to be keeping you company. Sylvie Tabuya with you up until 9 o'clock this morning. We will be taking on the national news shortly at 8 and then continuing into the next hour. Now, in the next hour, we're catching up with Amatasi McDonald. Of course, Amatasi used to be a health worker for many years, and we caught up with her at the Health Expo last week, Thursday. We did catch up with a few of them programs as well, and of course, community member there as well, Amatasi. So we'll hear in the next hour in regards to views there, in regards to the importance of having a Health Expo, and of course, and Carly Willis, NITV Insider journalist, had the opportunity there to yarn with Amatasi. So we will hear that interview around about 8:30 this morning. But don't forget, too, that if you do want to have a yarn with us about anything that's happening in your community or your organization, you can give us a call. Like I speak, we're always looking for somebody to talk to and something to talk about. It is a good way of promoting your event and, of course, sharing information with our listeners there outside. I believe you play out with this deadly track from Wappy Boy. Big hello and good morning to Mayor Elsie Siri at OAM and all the Torres Shire Council mob.

Big hello and good morning to families and descendants of the Cowrig Nation. 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

0: Good morning, Harrison Peterson here from NIRS News, coming to you from the lands of the Yuggera and Turrbal peoples. At least 9,000 properties were without power last night across the Northern Territory following severe thunderstorms in central Australia. Wind speeds of almost 100 kilometres per hour pulled down trees and damaged homes and businesses. The communities of Alice Springs, Arambira, Burt Plain, Ilpapa and Namatjira are among the communities facing power outages. Power and Water, which provides electricity across the territory, has sent crews to restore power. Indigenous women face some of the widest gaps between the flexibility they need and what they receive in the workforce. First Nations women in their 40s and 50s are the hardest hit by bad flex, as many managers who don't understand Indigenous ways of caring, according to a study from the Working for Women's Research Partnership. Professor Noreen Young from the University of Technology, Sydney, is one of the partnership's leaders. She says bad flex is when the employers hold all the flexibility controls in the workplace.
1: It impacts pay, it impacts job security, it impacts progression. 88% of Indigenous women in their 40s and 50s want flexibility at work, but only 49% they have it. And of course, as we all know, these are women who carry cultural and care responsibilities for family, community and country, so they can't get it.
0: Australia's eSafety Commission says it can't block footage from a live-streamed execution in the US. The US government has confirmed it will live-stream the execution of former US Army psychiatrist Nadal Hassan. Hassan will be killed by a firing squad at Fort Hood Military Base. In 2009, Hassan killed 14 people and injured 30 others during an attack on the same base. On SBS, Independent Senator Lydia Thorpe said people don't want to see the execution.
2: We don't need people to be looking at that stuff. Look at what's online in this country already. It's causing harm, mental harm to so many people.
0: The Safety Commission says it's up to online platforms to prevent its viewers from seeing harmful content. The US government is facing criticism following a raid on a Democrat congresswoman. Details and other stories after this.
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4: Program sponsor.
0: Deeply disturbing and a corrupt weaponization of the US government. That's how Democrats have described the Trump administration's raid on Congresswoman Ilhan Omar. US federal agents have raided Omar's home as part of a criminal investigation. US news company Fox News is reporting the investigation is related to immigration paperwork Omar's late father filed out when the Somali-born congresswoman was a child. Ms. Omar says the raid is part of President Donald Trump's repeated attempts to intimidate her. Hackers have forced the temperature of many French supermarket fridges up to 50 degrees overnight, causing fire and food losses at several hundred stores across the country in a major cyber attack. The Paris Prosecutor's Office said a large-scale attack was affecting connected refrigerators in several major food retailers across France and reported damages including food losses and fires. Meanwhile, Prime Minister Sébastien Lecornu instructed France's National Cybersecurity Agency, ANSSI, to investigate. A person in his office has said they said France was coordinating with its European counterparts, as other countries may have also been affected, while also investigating whether any other French firms were at risk. Now moving to today's weather forecast, late showers and a possible storm for Muggeridge in Brisbane with a top of 31, 22 in showers on Gadigal Country, Sydney, while it's 20 with a shower or two on Ngunnawal and Ngambri Country, Canberra, 15 of showers in Nam, Melbourne, and showers in Nipaluna, Hobart with a max of 13, a top of 19 degrees and cloudy in Tarndanya, Adelaide, sunny and 29 degrees in Borloo, Perth, and a possible afternoon shower in Yarramulla, Darwin with a top of 34 degrees. And that's been the latest from NIRS News.
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1: And great to be keeping you for company here as we continue the Breggy Bots. Sylvia Tabulia with you up until 9 o'clock this morning, and of course welcoming our listeners around this beautiful region of ours. A little bit windy here in the region, so take it easy if you are heading out and about on the waters. But welcome if you are joining us from Zenith Kes, from Mare in the east to Boingo in the west. Welcoming our listeners as far as Western Province, PNG. Good morning to you if you're joining us from them five communities, Borsesia, Numapum, Bamaga, Alau, and Injanu. And of course, good morning to our listeners, Yawe Kaiwalaga region. And if you're joining us through Radio 4MW's app from around the country, good morning to you on this Tuesday morning, 13th day, below the month of October. Just like that. Anyway, we'll bring you an update of the weather forecast and tide times. And from around the country, good morning to you on this Tuesday morning, 13th day, below the month of October. Just like that. Anyway, we'll bring you an update of the weather forecast and tide times. And

Checking out our weather forecast and tide times. We've been issued earlier on this morning by the Bureau of Meteorology and Willie Weather. Now, looking at the forecast now for TI and the Inner Islands, we're expecting sunny weather here today. Top temperature 25. For the Torres Strait waters, you get east to southeasterly winds at 15 to 20 knots. Season swells around a metre and a metre and a half. Willie Weather. Now, looking at the forecast now for TI and the Inner Islands, we're expecting sunny weather here today. Top temperature 25. For the Torres Strait waters, you get east to southeasterly winds at 15 to 20 knots. Season swells around a meter and a meter and a half.

Debbie Dim to brothers Fred and Richard Kiewart and families tuning in, or the beautiful Eastern Isles, their Blore Erub. And of course, welcoming our listeners, Law Ulgara and Mara. And of course, congratulations to Erub United Football Club there down on the mainland. They were crowned the inaugural champions, of course, for the Breakaway Indigenous Rugby Carnival, together with the Women's All-Stars Carnival, which just took place, all carnivaled out here at the moment. But the under-15 girls, they were crowned the first ever under-15 champions, with standout performances there by some of them young ones. Of course, best forward under-15, Tassia Das Taide. And of course, you can see Erub United Football Club at most of them carnivals these days. But which way? Plenty carnivals. Plenty football carnivals. Everybody must be proper fit there. But gee, all carnivaled out, and the carnivals continue till the end of the year. But yeah, you sort of don't know which carnivals you want to go to. I know, before time, you only got one carnival, the All Blacks Carnival. That was probably back in the early 90s or late 80s. Now there are a lot of, now you got plenty carnivals, and of course some important health messages too with most of them carnivals. So speaking of important health messages, we'll be hearing from former and one of the first Indigenous health workers here in our community, Auntie Tassie McDonald, also known as Amma Tassie. And of course, she's been in the health scene for many, many years. I remember going to high school, and Amma Tassie used to come around and do all them health sessions. We're talking like the 80s here. But anyway, I'm going to share a little bit about the bowel screen testing, the bowel screening test. So proper important, that's the Kuma test that you need to do just to check if you know you got anything there for bowel cancer. So this is really important, and sometimes we fight for making them something, or sometimes we don't understand what we need to do when we get that kit that doctor he give us. And some of us have been putting it off for a while. But anyway, we'll be hearing from Auntie Tassie McDonald there, and we're going to find that bowel screening test when MB after make him.

0: Good afternoon, families.
1: 8:33.
0: My name is Tassie McDonald. And
1: blue ticket 8:33.
0: I'm a retired Queensland health worker. And what's happening here today, I really appreciate like what they're doing here now.
1: All the health workers,
0: because I've been health worker for a long time. I was the first health worker to work here in the Torres Straits. And I was a diabetes and nutrition educator with Queensland Health. And we were all about prevention when we first started. I worked under Brother Philip Mills, where Torres model of care. And we were the first ones to work here in the Torres Straits as health workers. Well, I was here before all the other ones came after. Me and Edgar Williams, my other cousin. And we were the first health workers to work here. We used to operate from hospital. We operated from there. And before this health center was built, we built this health worker health center because with the health council, we sat with Dr. Alt and the health council to design this Sibwanai Ngurpai Metta. And people who pronounce this name Sibwanai, it's not Sibwani, whoever listening. It's not Sibwani, it's Sibwanai. Because we gave that name, Sibwanai Ngurpai Metta, House of Education and Sharing and Caring, that house for the community. And me and Gabriel Barney and Poi Pensio, and we gave that name for that health center now. And I'm really thankful. It's good. Anything to do with health, I'm always there, because I was the first health worker to work in the Torres.

0: magistrates.
1: And this one here, and for group
0: my
1: ticket
0: job
1: A11.
0: Was a very important job with diabetics.
1: Group ticket A11.
0: And what I've seen, any other person here in the Torres Strait, I haven't seen. I'm the only one I've seen when I went into their houses. What I've seen, you know, it's really, I get emotional because what I've seen, the sores, the ulcers that they kept, it was terrible. And
1: so
0: Dr. Holt has given me photos. I've got them at home. And I'm writing a book about my life. And
1: so all of you get a shirt.
0: And Bambay, I go
1: put
0: them photos when I'm talking about health section, when I talk in my book. And I put them photos for people to see. They're photos of fit people. They don't look like fit. It's terrible. I can't express like enough what I've seen.
1: Congratulations.
0: You just have to tell the look at the photos and you understand, because
1: well,
0: they don't look like human feet. Very bad, bad gangrene. That's what I've seen.
1: Prizes.
0: And nobody's seen these days.
1: No,
0: health workers have seen. I don't know. They might have, but.
1: Paul Jones.
0: I was the first one to go into their houses. When I first went into their houses, there was no in-between person that time. There was only hospital, professionals, and community. I was the first in-between person to go into their houses because of my job as diabetes educator. And what I've seen, and I've taken people to hospital, cut their legs, why it's terrible. And we were all about prevention. And we taught, and we used to have health weeks every time around the islands. And my job was to go around the islands, teach people how to cook without food, without fat, cook without fat, yeah. And what I preached, I practice today. I'm 85 years old now, and I still weigh the same. I'm on 85, my weight, and I look after myself because I still practice what I preach them days. You are. So it's really, you know, I really appreciate to see them kind of thing happening in the community. And I would like to see more of them kind of things now, because education is important, is the key to your lifestyle. You know, people have to be educated.
1: And also big acknowledgement.
2: What are you saying that your thoughts about this? You want them kind of things, you think they're important?
0: Yeah. And I like to see it happening like oftener. And also for school children. Good for the children to see them kind of things. But now they're at school. Maybe it should have been in the afternoon, or I don't know. But it's after the organizers. But I'm just saying, like, because what we taught, well, what I taught at the schools.
2: Anakatasi, you mentioned we get some information today and a test. Can you tell me about when you find out and when you could do?
0: Well, I went around the stalls and I got as much information as I can. And another thing that I want to do is test myself for bowel cancer, because, I mean, it's not a shame. Well, and I'm not... Like to me, I do anything. Like, I'm not ashamed of anything, everything. Wow. And because we have to look after ourselves, each individual have to look after yourselves. Wow. Your health.
2: Did you learn anything about that test today? Like that you'd be grabbed the bowel test. Did you learn anything when you'd be talked to the team, the bowel team? Did you learn anything about the test?
0: Yes. I learned plenty. I learned that, I mean, like we don't know what's happening inside our bodies. Like best thing is to have a test done of whatever it is. Like, I want to have the test done for my own good, for my own body, because they explained to me how you get that test sick. Are you just, after you do your number two, you just dip it? And it's so easy. You just dip it and put it in there. And that's easy. Wow.
2: What are your thoughts about self-testing?
0: And it's not dirty or anything like that. It's like it's a must. You have to do it. Wow.
2: What do you think about self-tests? Because you know we have them before time.
0: No. Like, wow. No, you know being God. You know being God before.
2: Do you think that's a better way of doing it?
0: Well, I think that's the only way, because otherwise how are you going to do it? Like, that's the only way, really, it makes sense to me. It makes sense that when you do it, you put a little bit aside and nobody know, only you there in the toilet, and you know, you're doing it yourself, and then you just throw the rest back in the, you know, and throw the, you know, like to me, I would use like a clean them containers, and when I'm doing it, I just do a little bit there, and then from there I do that so easy, and it's not something to be ashamed of, and you go feel no, that's life, and that's you're doing that for your own good, for your own body, wow. So there's nothing to be ashamed of. And I hope that people don't take it for a joke, or I know that it sounds funny, terrible. No, it's for your own good. So, you know, be serious about, because life, your body is serious. Life is serious. Because you don't want to lose your life. You want to live as long as to old age, if you can. Well, I'm 84 now. I thank the Lord for that.
3: Toast says it plays with me. We've been survived to try any story. Our story must be told to all children.

Balasignan Ripu with Torres Strait. Big hello and good morning to Balasignan and families tuning in there. We're beautiful Besai and, of course, the near Western Island communities there, Blobadu and St. Paul's and Kubin Village. And Minapigesafor Amatasi there for catching up with Carly Willis there, and of course sharing her story as one of the first Indigenous health workers, yeah, in the region, and of course how important it is to have the health expo for our communities, for our community members, for really find out when them services are available. And of course, Embin also share about bowel cancer screening test that we all need to do if you haven't done it yet. And proper important gar, and like I be mentioned there, for me player on top, there's not a lot of us doing that test, and we need to do that test before it's too late. And look, I must say, at the age of 84, Amatasi is still looking good as gold. And yeah, still very chirpy. And you know, some important messages there have been shared as well with our families there outside. We do need to look after ourselves. Our health is our wealth, of course. And you know, we've got all these services now. We got no excuse. We got the internet to find out, you know, one of them signs and symptoms of one of them, you know, sick, we might guard or anything like that. So it is important that we do look after our health. Now, the yarns will continue about the Health Expo day that took place last week, Thursday. Like I mentioned, we managed to catch up with a few staff as well down, and a few staff as well down at the Anzac Park last week there. And SO for Sissy Jen and Balaluk Mosby there, Boy One, for that live broadcast as well during that day, especially for them families who then all been able to make it down to Anzac Park last week. And commend Torres and Cape Hospital and Health Service and everyone behind the scenes there for getting that event together. And like all be speak, it's an inaugural event, so it's like the first, and of course now we'll go make them every year. So keep an eye out, and hopefully too there'll be better promotion, and of course better promotion leading up to the event as well, because we did get feedback from community. Some families been asking me what was actually going on down the park there, and I was gonna say to them, well, if you listen to Radio 4MW, you would be savvy that was the health expo down the park there. But anyway, just in regards to promoting your event, that's why we're always asking for people to come and have a yarn with us here at SIMA. It is a good way to get your message out. But then, of course, you can also do social media. But when you're promoting your event, you have to sort of hit every area, from social media to the radio to flyers to actually sending you know, invitations to all departments, all community organizations, because I just noticed over the last couple of years that sometimes we no sabe what's going on in our communities. Not everybody is on Facebook, not everybody listens to the radio, not everybody reads the Torres News. And so we need to make sure that if you're promoting your event, you make sure that you cover all areas where community members can actually see that information there as well. But in the next hour too, we will be catching up with Marita Sagigi, of course, manager of Blue Torres and Cape Hospital and Health Service here in the Torres region. And also we'll be finding out more about the bowel screening test, because we did catch up with one of the
workers down at the Anzac Park there, where Mbin got that inflatable thing, look, was a watermelon, but that one actually gasped, were you? I did go for a tour through there. Anyway, we'll have them yarns coming up in the next hour. But great to be keeping you for company wherever you are tuning in from. Hope your morning is going good so far. But anyway, I'd like to send a cheerio call going out to our Fijian brothers and sisters who celebrated Fiji Day over the weekend. Fiji Day falls on October the 10th, and of course we do have families up here with Fijian connection, and I must say my surname is from Fiji, as in Tambua. But anyway, to all our Fijian brothers and sisters out there, hope yous are enjoying your morning, and Nanti Dituni. And with Fijian connection, and I must say my surname is from Fiji, as in Tambua. But anyway, to all our Fijian brothers and sisters out there, hope yous are enjoying your morning, and Nanti Dituni. And

Radio Torres Strait time. We're heading closer to 9 o'clock. That is it for me here on the Brekkie Boat. Been a big guest of your company. I've certainly enjoyed my cruising morning here, and I look forward to catching up with Yupla tomorrow morning, same time, same place. But Sissy Jen continues the yarn about the inaugural health expo that took place last week, Thursday, at Anzac Park. Don't forget, though, that if you do want to have a yarn with us about anything that's happening in your community or your organization, or if you just want to share some important information with our listeners there outside, please feel free to contact us. Small yowl for now, and take it easy, our families. If you're heading out and about, a little bit windy there outside, just make sure you carry all your safety equipment. And, of course, the sun is another kind hot too. So please stay in the shade and make sure you drink heaps of water. Take it easy. Don't work too hard. I'll leave you playing with a track from Justin Wellington, JW, featuring Small Jam.

0: Good morning, Harrison Peterson here from NIRS News, coming to you from the lands of the Yuggera and Turrbal peoples. At least 9,000 properties were without power last night across the Northern Territory following severe thunderstorms in central Australia. Wind speeds of almost 100 kilometres per hour pulled down trees and damaged homes and businesses. The communities of Alice Springs, Arambira, Burt Plain, Ilpapa and Namatjira are among the communities facing power outages. Power and Water, which provides electricity across the territory, has sent crews to restore power. Indigenous women face some of the widest gaps between the flexibility they need and what they receive in the workforce. First Nations women in their 40s and 50s are the hardest hit by bad flex, as many managers who don't understand Indigenous ways of caring, according to a study from the Working for Women's Research Partnership. Professor Noreen Young from the University of Technology Sydney is one of the partnership's leaders. She says bad flex is when the employers hold all the flexibility controls in the workplace.
1: It impacts pay, it impacts job security, it impacts progression. 88% of Indigenous women in their 40s and 50s want flexibility at work, but only 49% they have it. And of course, as we all know, these are women who carry cultural and care responsibilities for family, community and country, so they can't get it.
0: Australia's eSafety Commission says it can't block footage from a live-streamed execution in the US. The US government has confirmed it will live-stream the execution of former US Army psychiatrist Nadal Hassan. Hassan will be killed by a firing squad at Fort Hood military base. In 2009, Hassan killed 14 people and injured 30 others during an attack on the same base. On SBS, Independent Senator Lydia Thorpe said people don't want to see the execution.
2: We don't need people to be looking at that stuff. Look at what's online in this country already. It's causing harm, mental harm to so many people.
0: The Safety Commission says it's up to online platforms to prevent its viewers from seeing harmful content. The US government is facing criticism following a raid on a Democrat congresswoman. Details and other stories after this.
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4: Program sponsor.
0: Deeply disturbing and a corrupt weaponization of the US government. That's how Democrats have described the Trump administration's raid on Congresswoman Ilhan Omar. US federal agents have raided Omar's home as part of a criminal investigation. US news company Fox News is reporting the investigation is related to immigration paperwork Omar's late father filed out when the Somali-born congresswoman was a child. Ms. Omar says the raid is part of President Donald Trump's repeated attempts to intimidate her. Hackers have forced the temperature of many French supermarket fridges up to 50 degrees overnight, causing fire and food losses at several hundred stores across the country in a major cyber attack. The Paris Prosecutor's Office said a large-scale attack was affecting connected refrigerators in several major food retailers across France and reported damages including food losses and fires. Meanwhile, Prime Minister Sébastien Lecornu instructed France's National Cybersecurity Agency, ANSSI, to investigate. A person in his office has said they said France was coordinating with its European counterparts, as other countries may have also been affected, while also investigating whether any other French firms were at risk. Now moving to today's weather forecast, late showers and a possible storm for Muggeridge and Brisbane with a top of 31, 22 in showers on Gadigal Country, Sydney, while it's 20 with a shower or two on Ngunnawal and Ngambri Country, Canberra, 15 with showers in Nam, Melbourne, and showers in Nipaluna, Hobart with a max of 13, a top of 19 degrees and cloudy in Tarndanya, Adelaide, sunny and 29 degrees in Borloo, Perth, and a possible afternoon shower in Ngarramulla, Darwin with a top of 34 degrees. And that's been the latest from NIRS News.

0: this joint venture is basically the operations of the CDP program across the Torres Strait.
1: Let us close the gap. You can't do it from outside. You have to do it. And it's got to start within the community.
2: We'll be working very closely with the regulators to ensure that there's minimal disruption to the community during this stage.
3: I'll be introducing lino block printing and screen printing as well.
4: You may look cloud in a demon formation in the southern, and you may act as plant a garden or make your house good and can't eat before rain.
5: 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Epi miriba culture, ikepi miriba tonari. 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Ikele miriba culture, miriba tonar.
2: Bringing you the news and information on issues that affect Yumi. This one is Morogubo Wakail, the current affairs program on Radio 4MW. Kapu batainga morabuai seiki moradia Torres Strait Zenath Kes NPA Kaiwalagal Western Province seunga pa mina good to come sit down with you as usual with the time slot here between 9 and 11 Monday to Friday. How you plug our family thinking of love families that is sit down, also thoughts and prayers with families that is sit down or sorry business. Welcome to the program. Now, continuing on that same conversation, a lot been happening with the recent health expo. And yeah, this morning we're catching up with a couple of the ladies there, Marita Sagigi and also Carly Hilton. The ladies will continue that yarn for Yumi this morning on so look forward to keeping Yipla company wherever Yipla joining me this morning throughout the length and breadth of Law Zenath Kes.

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Queensland Health. Now we've got a couple of our reporters who've been out and about, and they have to be catch up with Ampla and talk about them important topics, for Yumi on health. So that one is coming up at 9:30 with Marita this morning on Radio 4MW.

0: health is not always about, you know, turning up to a clinic feeling unwell. It's about how you can access services when you might be feeling okay, but there might be just a little bit of extra support that you need, or just a little bit more information you want to know about to support somebody within your family.
1: So how important is it for the community to know about what health services are available in the region and down south?
0: Health is such a huge area. It's very complex and complicated at points in time. And to be able to access our services, and when you look around, you can see that a lot of these services have our local Indigenous community members working within them. So they can access with a culturally appropriate manner where people can speak to them in a way that they understand. So it's really important that our communities can see that they are accessible and that there are people that they can speak to.
1: So do you work with any other organisations or partners in these campaigns?
0: Absolutely. It's been, as I said in my opening speech, the last 12 months I've really focused on trying to build those partnerships and the collaboration, and we meet regularly with our partners to understand what they're doing and where we can work together.
1: Organisations or partners in these campaigns?
0: Absolutely. It's been, as I said in my opening speech, the last 12 months I've really focused on trying to build those partnerships and the collaboration, and we meet regularly with our partners to understand what they're doing and where we can work together.

0: people at the right time.
1: Big guest of the former Rita Sagigi joining us here on Radio 4MW. 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

0: 乖呀！
1: A song for one Perling Lager. Late, sip out, Ibuma. A skipper himself, adopted by his mother. Let me get taught which kind for Sidan Misad Gamalu. No matter what the weather conditions, everybody sabe. Back in the days, the only way for support families financially was that Ajaka, look around for Pearl. So that will be run near west of TI, called Abubi Island there. For the last light for the sun. Wow, but you would have the last light too. 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

0: back for the communities, but organize them on high school here. I'm going to pray with an honor for comfort for everybody. I hope you don't take a something from it back. But just a reminder, we talk about that here this afternoon, 4:30, we can run over.
1: You mean lesson there for Kabigu Kain Co-op dance group where you become inside for festival there. I think it was last year the time I go for 16 minutes to 10 with news coming up low 10 o'clock and you may go continue into second hour Blue Morogo Wakail there after 10 o'clock.
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Listen there for John Farnham on Radio 4MW. 6 minutes before Yumingo Theke News there. And after 10 o'clock, we'll continue on with second hour of Blow Morogo Bawa Kyle.

0: Hello, it's Harrison Peterson here from NIRS News, coming to you from the lands of the Yuggera and Turrbal peoples. Crews have worked through the night to restore power in Alice Springs following a storm yesterday afternoon. The storm cut power to more than 9,000 homes. Wind gusts of almost 100 kilometres an hour damaged homes and businesses and brought down trees and power lines. Emergency crews have been sent from Darwin. Meanwhile, the Alice Springs community is coming together to clean up after the severe storm.
1: You know, our first priority are looking after each
0: an hour damaged homes and businesses and brought down trees and power lines. Emergency crews have been sent from Darwin. Meanwhile, the Alice Springs community is coming together to clean up after the severe storm.
1: You know, our first priority are looking after each